glorify your name, Lord God. We lift your name on high. You are God. 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
1: Quinlet is my name. I'm a gospel minister. Over the years, gospel ministers all over the world have blessed lives with their songs. They seem to glorify, magnify, uplift the name of the Lord. People like Sissy Winans. Cause all my life you have been faithful. Hey, all my life you have been so, so good. With every prayer that I am able, oh, I will sing of the goodness of God. God bless them wherever they are. And God bless every gospel minister all over the world. This time, Dabridge Group, my management team, and the record label, we have come out with something peculiar, inspired by the Holy Spirit, called Soakats, Soaking in Atmospheric Music. This is a song that brings you into the atmosphere of the Holy Spirit. It pushes you into the realms of the Holy Spirit. And it reveals the power of Elohim. We have come to inspire and to empower both the young and the old who have thirst to sing spiritual songs. The very new one on the table at the moment is called Wind Blow, Quinlet featuring Timmy the Psalmist. It goes like this.
2: Oh Lord, we are ready for the moon. Holy Ghost, manifest yourself in here.
1: Manifest yourself, Holy Spirit.
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0: Manifest yourself on this page.

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1: Quinlet is my name. I'm a gospel minister. Over the years, gospel ministers all over the world have blessed lives with their songs. They seem to glorify, magnify, uplift the name of the Lord. People like Sissy Winans. Cause all my life you have been faithful. Hey, all my life you have been so, so good. With every prayer that I am able, oh, I will sing of the goodness of God. God bless them wherever they are. And God bless every gospel minister all over the world. This time, Dabridge Group, my management team, and the record label, we have come out with something peculiar, inspired by the Holy Spirit, called Soakats, Soaking in Atmospheric Music. This is a song that brings you into the atmosphere of the Holy Spirit. It pushes you into the realms of the Holy Spirit. And it reveals the power of Elohim. We have come to inspire and to empower both the young and the old who have thirst to sing spiritual songs. The very new one on the table at the moment is called Wind Blow, Quinlet featuring Jimmy the Psalmist. It goes like this.
2: 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Holy Ghost, manifest yourself in here.
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Ashatamana.

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1: Quinlet is my name. I'm a gospel minister. Over the years, gospel ministers all over the world have blessed lives with their songs. They seem to glorify, magnify, uplift the name of the Lord. People like Sissy Winans. Cause all my life you have been faithful. Hey, all my life you have been so, so good. With every prayer that I am able, oh, I will sing of the goodness of God. God bless them wherever they are. And God bless every gospel minister all over the world. This time, Dead Bridge Group, my management team, and the record label, we have come out with something peculiar, inspired by the Holy Spirit, called Soakats, Soaking in Atmospheric Music. This is a song that brings you into the atmosphere of the Holy Spirit. It pushes you into the realms of the Holy Spirit. And it reveals the power of Elohim. We have come to inspire and to empower both the young and the old who have thirst to sing spiritual songs. The very new one on the table at the moment is called Wind Blow, Quinlet featuring Jimmy the Psalmist. It goes like this.
2: Oh Lord, we are ready for the moon. Holy Ghost, manifest yourself in here.
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1: Quinlet is my name. I'm a gospel minister. Over the years, gospel ministers all over the world have blessed lives with their songs. They seem to glorify, magnify, uplift the name of the Lord. People like Sissy Winans. Cause all my life you have been faithful. Hey, all my life you have been so, so good. With every prayer that I am able, oh, I will sing of the goodness of God. God bless them wherever they are. And God bless every gospel minister all over the world. This time, Dabridge Group, my management team, and the record label, we have come out with something peculiar, inspired by the Holy Spirit, called

0: so cats, soaking in atmospheric music. This is a song that brings you into the atmosphere of the Holy Spirit. It pushes you into the realms of the Holy Spirit. And it reveals the power of Elohim. We have come to inspire and to empower both the young and the old who have thirst to sing spiritual songs. The very new one on the table at the moment is called Wind Blow. Queen Lit featuring Timmy the Psalmist. It goes like this.
1: Oh Lord, we are ready for the moon. Holy Ghost, manifest yourself in here.

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1: Quinlet is my name. I'm a gospel minister. Over the years, gospel ministers all over the world have blessed lives with their songs. They seem to glorify, magnify, uplift the name of the Lord. People like Sissy Winans. Cause all my life you have been faithful. Hey, all my life you have been so, so good. With every prayer that I am able, oh, I will sing of the goodness of God. God bless them wherever they are. And God bless every gospel minister all over the world. This time, Dabridge Group, my management team, and the record label, we have come out with something peculiar, inspired by the Holy Spirit, called Soakats, Soaking in Atmospheric Music. This is a song that brings you into the atmosphere of the Holy Spirit. It pushes you into the realms of the Holy Spirit. And it reveals the power of Elohim. We have come to inspire and to empower both the young and the old who have thirst to sing spiritual songs. The very new one on the table at the moment is called Wind Blow. Quinlet featuring Timmy the Psalmist. It goes like this.
2: Oh Lord, we are ready for the moon. Holy Ghost, manifest yourself in here.
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2: Oh, keep on. Ikukwo manona. 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

Spanish language, as I call it, the Adoro de la Vida, the Grande Belazado, the Fuente de la Vida. Father, you are the El Primer Elusivo. And in the same way, I go to Africa, and I go to South Africa. I speak in Zulu language, and I call you the Nkulunkulu, the Nkulunkulu Zulu Kaba. 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

0: You are the Kukuwadatari. 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
1: Lift your hands and worship the Lord. 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

0: with every breath that I am able. Oh, I will sing of the goodness of God. God bless them wherever they are. And God bless every gospel minister all over the world. This time, Dabridge Group, my management team, and the record label, we have come out with something peculiar, inspired by the Holy Spirit, called Soakats, Soaking in Atmospheric Music. This is a song that brings you into the atmosphere of the Holy Spirit. It pushes you into the realms of the Holy Spirit. And it reveals the power of Elohim. We have come to inspire and to empower both the young and the old who have thirst to sing spiritual songs. The very new one on the table at the moment is called Wind Blow, Quillit featuring Timmy the Psalmist. It goes like this.
1: Oh Lord, we are ready for the moon. Holy Ghost, manifest yourself in here.
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We're up. We're up. We're up. We're up. We're up. We're up. We're up. We're up. We're up. We're up. We're up. We're up. We're up. We're up. We're up. We're up. We're up. We're up. We're up. We're up. We're up. We're up. We're up. We're up. We're up. We're up. We're up. We're up. We're up. We're up. We're up. We're up. We're up. We're up. We're up. We're up. We're up. We're up. We're up. We're up. We're up. We're up. We're up. We're up. We're up. We're up. We're up. We're up. We're up. We're up. We're up. We're up. We're up. We're up. We're up. We're up. We're up. We're up. We're up. We're up. We're up. We're up. We're up. We're up. We're up. We're up. We're up. We're up. We're up. We're up. We're up. We're up. We're up. We're up. We're up. We're up. We're up. We're up. We're up. We're up. We're up. We're up. We're up. We're up. We're up. We're up. We're up. We're up. We're up. We

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brevity and messiah. But what would you do, sir? Radiant, oh, oh, sir, would you say, Radiant? Yea, dear Yamene by, and I also do Yamene by. May Yamene by who cannot have one. So would you be a Yamene? Shall I? I rather sum what I have planned at you. I rather want to see what one for a day.

I'm a pain. I'm a pain. I'm a pain. I'm a pain. I'm a pain. I'm a pain. I'm a pain. I'm a pain. I'm a pain. I'm a pain. I'm a pain. I'm a pain. I'm a pain. I'm a pain. I'm a pain. I'm a pain. I'm a pain. I'm a pain. I'm a pain. I'm a pain. I'm a pain. I'm a pain. I'm a pain. I'm a pain. I'm a pain. I'm a pain. I'm a pain. I'm a pain. I'm a pain. I'm a pain. I'm a pain. I'm a pain. I'm a pain. I'm a pain. I'm a pain. I'm a pain. I'm a pain. I'm a pain. I'm a pain. I'm a pain. I'm a pain. I'm a pain. I'm a pain. I'm a pain. I'm a pain. I'm a pain. I'm a pain. I'm a pain. I'm a pain. I'm a pain. I'm a pain. I'm a pain. I'm a pain. I'm a pain.

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I'm crazy for crying. 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And we are making a song from the show, ma. 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

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And Yama Wadio, and Yami Tubio, and Yami Yazo. Aya, Yami Nadubo. Minia, Kandia Radia. Mephani, Sanya Maye. Aya, Shai Yami. 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I like that. I was what you were saying. 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

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I had a minty. 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I got crossing, I'm in a way. I had a minty. 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

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If the last 2 years, no, we have ever put my solidarity. Mingari, Bible said, if I fear for one in a council. Rustica programs are more. And who's the coming? You have a sea solidarity for me. Many fathers, I need you one day, you will be solidarity. Cremonia, Yakofan is there. One man, one man, make you a solidarity. What is in my world today? What did you make? I was sorry, free. Caterpillar, and Mr. May, Menyasa. I don't ask me to be in your papa solidarity. Cremonio, Cremonio. One non yamin nam na so. Zaminya, a sorry of regret and a so. Me to me, Minokas and no one for Buddha. Why won't it, sir? No, I won't in nine. Why, ya sorry as proper in the Nasia go. Ha, Minya, Jidini, I was sorry to you. Ha, ya sorry, I miss out. If I say, Matias, yes, sir. So, what will yes, who I miss my money, yes. But we are sure to be from yesterday when I knew Mummy and Catcher and say, I said, I had Nidia. But the same amount, yes, yes, sir. So 2 years and then 1.5 years. I'm a near to the amount of Mumu Mumu. One day, Panda will come yesterday. Now, one day, Panda Yasu to let you. So, what bravo, I am not going to bring you up to a goose and power. And maybe be a how. Aye, Yena. 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Tigres the tower, sit down. You're your mia, come on in here, the broadcast of the same. You're Rabia Shiranum, who is Shiranum.

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Yawa. Yawa. Yawa. Yawa. Yawa. Yawa. Yawa. Yawa. Yawa. Yawa. Yawa. Yawa. Yawa. Yawa. Yawa. Yawa. Yawa. Yawa. Yawa. Yawa. Yawa. Yawa. Yawa. Yawa. Yawa. Yawa. Yawa. Yawa. Yawa. Yawa. Yawa. Yawa. Yawa. Yawa. Yawa. Yawa. Yawa. Yawa. Yawa. Yawa. Yawa. Yawa. Yawa. Yawa. Yawa. Yawa. Yawa. Yawa. Yawa. Yawa. Yawa. Yawa. Yawa. Yawa. Yawa. Yawa. Yawa. Yawa. Yawa. Yawa. Yawa. Yawa. Yawa. Yawa. Yawa. Yawa. Yawa. Yawa. Yawa. Yawa. Yawa. Yawa. Yawa. Yawa. Yawa. Yawa

I am sorry, I am sorry, I am sorry, I am sorry, I am sorry, I am sorry, I am sorry, I am sorry, I am sorry, I am sorry, I am sorry, I am sorry, I am sorry, I am sorry, I am sorry, I am sorry, I am sorry, I am sorry, I am sorry, I am sorry, I am sorry, I am sorry, I am sorry, I am sorry, I am sorry, I am sorry, I am sorry, I am sorry, I am sorry, I am sorry, I am sorry, I am sorry, I am sorry, I am sorry, I am sorry, I am sorry, I am sorry, I am sorry, I am sorry, I am sorry, I am sorry, I am sorry, I am sorry, I am sorry, I am sorry, I am sorry, I am sorry, I am sorry, I am sorry, I am sorry, I am sorry, I am sorry, I am sorry, I am sorry, I am sorry, I am sorry, I am sorry, I am sorry, I am sorry, I am sorry, I am sorry, I am sorry, I am sorry,

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No, yes. Ha, there's time for everything. We be our one. We watch out to us. It's a brand new super saya. You be from Nana. You be from Nana. You be from here. Can't come at you. Your time is coming now. Don't worry yourself. Don't worry yourself. Wait for God. Wait, wait. We're training with a yah, and we are so, and we have a war. 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

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So best of all, sorry of you. Who the fuck can be a shaman? Who's so bad feeling as a shaman for camp? We need to do what first bridge walk. Somebody can see you. And don't clear that, Biala. I'm about 9 o'clock. Me upon 12. And that Biala, that Biala all night. I was sorry of you. And started 10 me upon 4. Now the question is, yeah, sorry, come for a good. So, whoop, baby, are you waiting? Me come for. I'm sorry if you're my say, Yamia. Go so on, yeah, Jumano. When I'm the 2 minutes, so I get Juma, I was sorry if you. Uba, whom I to see your mouth. Uba, Baba, to Yamia, Jenya, me, or Benjamin Sons on Concord. On only a year, Juma, on only a year, naturally. So, best of you waiting, Abra, the train radian. Bible, so one or two radian, me, I'm for them for four. But then Tabal Frosa Bokodia, or so true, we can't then swam there, but she saw Botan with him with that. Jara did he? Let him assemble the best you hear. Yami on Shrao, not on your case. Shy young Copon, or Tiasi. Cosutia Shio, Yami the name Yajuma. Yami saw my gang and Yana. Yapa Yamin Shrao, a man penny Yamin Shrao, a man penny for Yamin Shrao Bia. Yeah, Papa Raymond. Yeah, Papa, come a bright of him. Yeah, me own show, baby. Yeah, me good swa, or do you know, Uncle Swan found you? So you feel for you, yeah, me show be a me bantony, so fun to me, yeah, me own shroud. One more catch you, my boy, for you, yeah, me show me, yeah. Be a man who can sing, yeah, me finding a juma. Or so be on, sans every chair, or run, a be yaba. Me Papa Clement, yeah, boy, a dupity, yeah, me own shroud. Yeah, me, yeah, me crew. Kofi Clement, Yami own Shrao. Eba praise, Eba Adjua, Samuel, Yami own Shamina, Emma Miss Ramafu, Yami Koson Samuel. Yami Shrao, the Abbey, I will be a CD, be a Toby, I will be a baby.